De hits vliegen als warme broodjes over de toonbank. Broodje OSR met Leo van den Boom. 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

0: 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The Candyman is on the prowl. And for those that want to get busy, you got to speak up now.
1: This rhyme, this time, is one of a kind. Blowing your mind like only the Candyman can.